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1: Was Gott tut, das ist wohl getan. Was Gott tut, was Gott tut. Was Gott tut, das ist wohl getan.
0: Remember, you'll find a translation of this piece from Boston's Emmanuel Music when you start at classicalwcrb.org. Here is Bach's Cantata No. 100, featuring soprano Susanna Winter, mezzo-soprano Rebecca Martin, tenor Markus Schaefer, and bass Sebastian Blut. Karl Friedrich Behringer leads the Winsbach Children's Choir and the German Chamber Virtuosi of Berlin here on the Bach Hour.

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